every night before you go to sleep, you say, I got it. I got it. And then every morning, I got it. I definitely have it. And then you still haven't gotten it. Or maybe-

0: out who made them. Anyone can make a deepfake of anyone, which means the person uploading it could be your neighbor, your coworker, your best friend. And the person in the video could be you.
1: We'll bring you the next episode of Understood Deepfake Porn Empire tomorrow, and you can find the full series wherever you get your podcasts. That is our program for today. Stay tuned to Radio 1 for Q, and don't forget you can listen to anything you may have missed from The Current wherever you get your podcasts. I'm Susan Ormiston. Thanks for listening to The Current.